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0: 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This is the same house from yesterday. The alarm's still going off. No residents.
1: Units 4507 Hemlock Alley, per 161 squad, go back in. Both alarm 2006.

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0: possible structure fire in the 500 block of Spruce Alley in Glassport. There's 161, 183, 237, 123 for the truck, 190 for the truck. Respond east, fire 2 at 2032.
1: One night truck up.

0: 161 Chief County.
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0: for the 500 block of Spruce Alley in Glassport. Per PD, there's a abandoned garage that was attempted to be set on fire. They're requesting a non-emergent response, 2034.
1: County from 190 truck. We'll proceed in unless a unit from 161 marks up.
2: Sounds good.
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2: 123 truck up.
4: Engine in.
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0: County from 190 truck. We're on scene. There's no active fire. You can hold this 161 and 190.
1: Units responded to the 500 block of Spruce per 190 truck holding to 190 and 161. All of our units can go back in. No active fire at this time.
2: 2039. County 183 engines back in from Washington Boulevard.
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1: What?
0: I don't know if you caught me. You guys started fire marshal detail.
1: Yeah, we caught. 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
0: Is there an updated address of 531 Spruce Alley?
1: Address is 531 Indian Ave.
0: All right, can you please update the entire call log, police, fire, and EMS to reflect the change, please?
1: Standing.

0: County Sun Arbor Command.
1: Go ahead, sir.
0: We can go over the 1027 truck. We have the active inspector in the lobby. We'll be attempting a recess.
1: Copy 1 Nitro. 222 Northern Retail holding to 227. 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

Commercial fire alarm coming from a general alarm at the AMC Theaters, 300 West Waterfront Drive in West Homestead. Stations 292 and 171 coming eastbound 4, 2100.

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1: Copy, Chief. We do have an officer on scene saying that this might have been coming from a pool station on the second floor.
0: Copy. If he verifies that, they need us to reset the alarm, we'll continue on down. If not, then we'll disregard.
1: Copy that.
0: They've been having some issues down at waterfront with kids throughout the night.
1: Yeah, I'll ask if they need y'all to come out.

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0: 292 Chief from 292 Truck Captain. Got it. Do you want us to roll the truck or hold the station? I'm passing it now, hop in. I haven't heard any updates. Hop in.
1: County Dungay, updates from the police about their resetting. 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

Responder Daytona and Easy Route 120 Peppertree Drive in Plum. A 13-year-old male, shortness of breath, fever, altered mental, history of cardiac issues. 233 QRS, responding to EMS, 2114.

Okay, 1082 Chief, it's going to be a smoke in the bathroom, just like the song. We're going to reset this and help them get these people organized and come back into the theater. You can put this under control.

Allegheny County on the air with a shot spot on notification, special attention to station 190. 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

Thorn Daytona and Ease here at the Presbyterian City Carrier at Longwood. Emploi, 89-year-old female, cardiac arrest, 233, ECMS 2150.

0: Bird counting E1 10023 Franks Town Road in Penn Hills. 58-year-old male, chest pain, 221 QRS, respond East EMS 2228.
1: Turned over to the fire marshal, pull on 161 back in.
2: 161, you're going back in 2228.

Boulder Daytona NE1 422 Darrell Drive and Penn Hill 62-year-old female. So 222 QRS alert, respond, East EMS.

a multi-vehicle accident. 76.4 mile marker near the Swiss flag at 7 at Parkway, eastbound 278. Responding fire ops 4, 2308.

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1: Seven, eight, engine 1, 2310.

0: 78. It looks like it's eastbound right at the bottom of the ramp there.
1: County, what ramp are you talking about?
0: I'd be the ramp coming up the Monongahela there. So, I don't know if you're going to have
1: to... Don't see anything. We're going to continue on the 376 westbound and circle around.
0: All right, well, we're getting multiple calls for it. It's definitely there somewhere.

0: crash on the westbound side. Three vehicles look like rear-end collision. We're flipping back around.
1: All right, well, I'm getting a report that there's another one down by the Squirrel Hill Tunnel, so you might get messed up in some of that traffic. I don't know.
0: Copy that, County.
1: Either that or it's one in the same.

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1: Tony,
0: 370.

0: County, 270 engine. Three vehicles, rear end style collision. 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

0: 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Because they're probably going to get stuck in that backlog.
1: Keep them continuing for right now. This is right on the border of our district and theirs.
0: Okay.

0: County, 278 Hanson.
1: Come in.
0: Update on the crash. Looks like we're going to actually have six vehicles involved in this. Working on patient contact.
1: Okay, six

0: down into Comedian. You charge those tunnel crews and possibly PSP to us here.
1: Alright, the tunnel crew is already aware of the situation. We are sending them. I don't know if there's a problem at PSP Moon, but we cannot get through on any of their numbers.
0: Copy that, County.

0: Okay, Jerry, is there any patients up there?
1: No patients, no injuries. Just watching the cops so they don't get hit by traffic.
0: Copy that.

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1: That's a negative. I don't see anyone from the city on the scene here. They did pass us westbound. I don't know if there's some traffic on the eastbound.
0: Okay, because I just got a message from them asking if they're still needed. 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
0: Okay.

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1: Good.
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1: The tank manager was advised to change the alarm system while all units will be back in service.
0: 453.

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Stations 295, 296, and 131 coming on East Fire 4, 630.

0: 10, it's 295 Chief. I'll be out of here.
1: Just be advised, all eastbound lanes are blocked.

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1: here. You're in the turn lane westbound. Rescue truck in the turn lane westbound at the far end of Rodeo.

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0: 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I got a phone number with that.
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0: 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Station 232 on the fill, coming on East Fire 4639.
1: 295 Rescue, did you request a fill?
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1: Good.
0: Okay, roadway's cleaned up. Vehicles have been moved off the side of the road waiting for tow trucks. All fire units are going to be clear and command terminated, and the Port Authority's handling the accident itself.

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0: 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Station 225, 227, 222, coming east fire 3736.
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0: Just got that for zone 1.

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1: 227, Chief, copy.
0: County, can you put a call into the alarm company, see if they make contact with a key holder? This is a third alarm in about 12 or 16 hours.
1: Yeah, I'll give them a call.
0: Appreciate it. You can work me on tape.
1: Copy, 739.

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0: The same faulty detector we've been dealing with in the first floor lobby area. 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We're going to try and see if it'll take a reset.
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0: 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No one's answering.
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structure fire, possible electrical boxes smoking, unknown on flames, at 729 Zeppelin Drive, Plum. 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

0: Yeah, are you 195 tanker?
1: 195 tanker.
0: On the scene. Scene store appears to be over in a garage. Nothing apparent. We'll be investigating. 195 deputy 1 will have the command. We have our own hydrant.
1: Copy.

0: County from command.
1: Good, command.
0: Confirming single story, over in a garage. We do have nothing apparent from all four sides. We're investigating still.
1: Copy, nothing apparent on all four sides, still investigating.
0: County, update on that, it's not over in a garage. Over in a basement, for you outside Charlie access. Walk out.
1: Copy, side Charlie access.
0: Truck 7 from command. 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

Downey from command. 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It's going to be an issue with the electrical panel inside the residence. 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Go.

0: County from command. 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

reporting the hood of her vehicle smoking. 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
0: You came late arrived. Took care of the situation.

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0: 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Stand up, false alarm, 1140.
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single vehicle accident, unknown injuries, in the area of 1734 Clarence Road in West Midland. Stations 295 and 296 coming eastbound 4 of 42.

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0: 1095, 1096 County, stage in the area. Apparently, we're getting multiple calls on this. Male went into the guardrail. Going to be in blue jeans and muscle shirt, and apparently he's armed with a gun.
1: Lieutenant, copy us.
0: They're saying he may be...
1: Copy.
0: They're saying he may be intoxicated, too.
1: Fuck, rest, you got it.

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Stated the male is now on the ground on known issues right now.

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2: 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I'm going to stay here till PD because that's the all clear.

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2: County from command.
3: Good, command.
2: You can hold this to 295 rest, use 296 engine. 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We're just going to help with traffic.
3: Copy. Hold the 296 engine, 295 rescue, all others back in, 1154.
1: Lieutenant, are you up past the ambulance?
2: Right out of the ambulance, Chief.
1: Hold that traffic up. We'll get a couple cars out of here and we can move the rescue truck over.
2: Copy that. The Toyota's the last one.
1: Let's just switch over to Tax 3.

Commercial Fire Alarm, St. Teresa Court, Apartment 101, Munn Hall. Caller reporting she was cooking, smoke detection going off, no fire, smoke. Companies 203, 201, 200, 204, 292.

0: County, to the engine. Working out, I got an 8-story high rise, nothing showing. From three sides, two or three, you got the off sides. Crews going in to investigate.
1: Copy that.

paramedic, 203 assistance on scene. I got 10 stories in the rear. Nothing shown from all four sides. I'll be establishing St. Street.

0: 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We're going to be all good here. Just, Sunset.
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police across the fire department, non-emergency, assist with a sinkhole forming at the intersection of Beaver Street and Regina Street in McKeesport. 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

0: 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If you have your cell phone, can you give me a call, please?
1: Where do you need, Jason?
2: Nah, but just don't let no cars come down. They got public works on the way.
1: Okay.

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Stations 224, 285, 216 for the truck, 222 rescue. 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

responder detail, E1 at 2537 South Braddock Avenue in Swissvale. Medical alarm activation for a 65-year-old female, saying that she's having difficulty breathing. 278 QRS coming East EMS, 1321.

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1: 285, 1323.
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1: 224, 1323.

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0: Okay, County.
1: Just acknowledging you.
2: Two 22, how's that call?
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0: 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We do smell gas.
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1: That's copy. County 222 is going to be back in. That's up.

people report, I know the smoke pile coming from two houses down from the area of 115 Shira Road and from Station 235 with Westmoreland Engine 54 coming on East Fire 3, 1350, nope, 1348.

Copy.

0: 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I have nothing visible in the area. Focus PD. I'm going to speak with the homeowner now. Slow everybody down. On approach.
1: Copy. 235 engine, Chief. It's later response, 1354. Chief, we got nothing out of Westmoreland 54 yet.
0: I'm good. Anybody else other than my engine, you can just hold the orders.
1: Copy.

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1: Got you.
0: I spoke to him. This is a return call. There's nothing in the area. What is it in the center?
1: Alright, copy. Put everybody back in 1358.
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0: 5, you're still good, come on. Just watch that Jeep on your right side. Make sure they're not out here, good. Johnny, 224-2.
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0: Alright, we couldn't find anything with multiple meters. People's gas is on the scene, they have it, we're all back in.

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0: has alerted for the library fire alarm activation. Looks like staff called in advising it was accidental, but it does not seem like we got a cancellation.
1: That's Refuge County. You can put 137 engine route.

0: 2278 engine.
1: Go ahead.
0: We're on the scene. Large multi-use facility. Nothing apparent from the Alpha, Bravo, and Delta sides. Deputy 2 of the command, we have staff waiting for us at the front door here.

0: County from command.
1: Go ahead, command.
0: The staff has an ongoing problem with their alarm system. Companies were here last night for the same issue. We're checking, see if we can get the alarm to reset. 137 engine, your discretion if you want units to continue.
2: We're going to continue in. There is an ongoing issue. There's system trouble there. And if you guys could check the elevator mechanical room in the basement of the library. We were having some issues before the detectors down there. That may be the activation point.
0: Interior, did you copy that mechanical room in the basement?
3: Affirmative.

0: concern. First floor stairs to the basement. We'll be investigating.
1: That's Steve Conn. Did you copy?
2: County copy.
1: Interior, are you okay if we let the people back inside the lobby?
0: Affirmative.

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137. I'm not sure which way you're coming in. Just watch. There's heavy traffic and the street's kind of clogged up here.

0: Charlie from Command.
1: Go ahead,
0: sir. Walkthrough is through negative at this point. There's a locked door. They're trying to get a hold of a team leader for one of the staff members on site here so we can gain access to this stairwell with the question.
1: Copy.
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1: Station 183, per police, you can go and disregard that call for Liberty. They got the door open. Once again, 183, you can disregard, go back in at 1432.
0: Charlie 207, rescue, don't think.

0: 78W negative, phonics in the stairwell.
1: Copy. Can we get a reset by chance? Or see if you can meet up with 137 Lieutenant. They just pulled up in their rig.

0: 11 in command. County.
1: Yes.
0: Just FYI, the alarm company did call in with an additional activation.
1: Copy. Interior, you have any luck on a reset? Or should we need to put this in trouble?
2: Completing their investigation process. The alarm is showing a system trouble as well.
1: All right, if the 137 officer has contact with the building representative, see if they can put it on test or something if it's an ongoing issue.

0: 137, are you good for a reset?
1: That's primitive. Give it a shot.
2: Lieutenant, can I hold this with 137 and 278?
1: Absolutely.
3: Street. 65-year-old male fell in the parking lot, intoxicated with unknown injuries. Station 278, QRS Command ECMS 1440.
2: 278, 137, return the other unit.
4: Received, holding 278 and 137, all other units for Penwood Avenue can return.
0: Alarm took a reset, holding system trouble.
2: Lieutenant, do you want to speak to them about possibly getting this on a system hold or something so they can rectify the problem?
1: That's primitive. Headed that way right now.
2: Alright, you want to assume command. We have a medical call in town. We're going to take if you're okay with us.
1: Absolutely. County 137, Lieutenant 1 will be assuming command.
2: The QRS called Engine 1, we'll be right there in a minute. It's McCain Street, correct?
4: Affirmative. 19.

0: County, Ben, with command. Alarm took a good reset, and the building representative has been advised to have the system serviced as soon as possible. Until then, the system is going to be in a troubled state, so they've been advised. You can show us clear and command terminated.
1: Copy that.

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0: Give me ETA on the police by chance. 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

For a third-party call, vehicle versus pedestrian, the area of J-Cat's Bar and Grill. 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

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Now he in the vehicle over the hill at 575 New Texas Road in Plum. Stations 236, 234, 233 with 395 coming on Eastfire 3, 5253.

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0: accidental accident with a male in a vehicle over a hillside at 575 New Texas Road and Farm Stations 234, 233, second activation, East Power 3, 1557.
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0: County. 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
1: Copy that. 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I got nothing from 233. 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

0: County, New Texas, come in.
1: Go ahead, you missed.
0: Pace is on trap. We're going to be okay with 236 rescue engine, the medics, and the police.
1: Copy that. Holding the 236 rescue engine, medics, and police. Everybody else back in.

Per 236 Rescue, all units en route to 575 New Texas Road, holding to 236 only, EMS and police. Holding to 236 only, rest of the units back in 1604.

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Fire alarm activation for a residential coming from the smoke detector at 588 Island Drive in Penn Hills. Station 227, 223, coming east, fire 3, 1625.

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0: No man was changing the batteries in the basement, accidentally set the system off. No problem. We're back in service.
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It's going to be apartment 406 in Swissvale. Station 278, East 54, 1706.

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Stations 122, 302, 303 coming east, power 4, 1707.

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0: County, Buckley, come in.
1: Go ahead, come in.
0: The president said that there was a spill on the stove, fire smoke, set the fire alarm off. He's probably slow everybody down. I'm inside the house now. We got nothing.
1: Repeat, all units in round 73, Buckley Drive. Close. Slow your approach, smoke condition from the stove.

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0: All right, County, last week, we're going to hold this to 303 and 122.
1: Park 303 Assistant, holding 73 Loxley Drive to 303 and 122. Again, holding to 303 and 122.

for a possible vehicle accident, which the vehicle is no longer on scene, but there's debris all over the road, at 564 Vogel Lane, Station 285, respond on East Fire 3, 1722.

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1: Go ahead, 122 assistant.
0: Bad cook, no ventilation needed. All departments are clear.
1: Copy that. Bad cooking, no ventilation. 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

0: Connick 35, Captain.
1: Go ahead, Captain.
0: You can go ahead and cancel everybody not on scene. Amazon driver, bump the pole. No need for fire department. 285 engine, who's back in?
1: Copy that.

for the report of smoke in a hallway at 3700 Main Street, apartment number 7 in Munn Hall, station 171-200-201-203-204. Respond East Fire 4.

responder detail E0 at 7003 Black Hawk Street in Swissvale for a 59-year-old male, possible heart attack. 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
3: 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Nothing showing.
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Okay, Captain.

0: here. We can slow everybody down. Copy. County, hold. Slow all units down. Keep everybody coming to slow down.
1: Copy that. I've heard nothing from 171 or 201. I'll be telling them now, but it's not emergent.
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1: Go ahead.
0: Copy us.

0: engine. Engine rescue 201's on scene, where would you like us?
1: You're fine right there, I guess. Just send your manpower up to the outside.

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1: Monroe County.
0: Nothing from 171. Do you need a fill? Are you guys okay?
1: Negative on a fill. If you could start me a fire marshal detail, though.
0: Copy that. Turning fire marshal detail.

0: County Major Quinn.
1: Go ahead, command.
0: All right, we're going to hold this 203 engine. We're going to return everybody else while we wait for the fire marshal.
1: Copy that. Holding the 203 engine. Everyone else return, waiting for fire marshal. 1753.

0: 3 command, so we have a fire marshal attached to the detail yet.
1: We actually have 3 attached to the detail now. Not showing them en route yet.
0: That's copy.
1: I'll keep you posted as soon as they show en route.
0: Received, thank you.

0: District Command, County.
1: Good.
0: Okay, so currently the fire marshal that we have on duty is at a, wrapped up at another call. Like I said, we go through your code enforcement first, and then if he should happen to clear up, he can come out or give you a call. But I don't have an ETA for him.

Responder detail, E0 at the Clover Common, 600 Clover View Circle in Plum. 48, 95-year-old female, something stuck in her throat. She can breathe. 236 Kiros, coming East EMS, 1829.

0: County Main Street Command. Is there any chance you could have a fire marshal give me a call?
1: Yeah, if you want to call in, what's your phone number?
0: Yeah, I'll call.

0: Schmidt.
1: I had a phone call with the fire marshal. They're not coming out here. We took pictures along with our PD, document everything. We'll be sending it over to them. You can call you fire in a second.
2: 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No, Red, hold that down. Y'all back in at

3-4 vehicle collision at mile marker 81.8, 376 eastbound, station 227, come in, eastbound 3, 9C13.

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1: 27 Rescue.
0: I will be on the scene. Looks like possibly two vehicle accident in the right lane and shoulder. 227 Chief will be assuming command. We'll give you an update here shortly.
1: Copy time, good.

see smoke coming from the back of a building in the area, 233 North Avenue, Unit 5 in Chiffon. That's 233 North Avenue, Unit 5, stations 153, 207, 113, 153 truck as well, and 192 come in on East Fire 4, 1922.

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1: Go ahead, Chief.
0: Denying injuries. We do have a larger debris field. We'll be okay on scene for a while here.
1: Copy. I just got in touch with PennDOT. They don't have anyone on the crash team available right now. They will try to get someone out though.
0: Okay. I think a PSP was notified as well.
1: Yeah, they were.
0: Perfect.

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0: Copy.
2: 150 to Chuck, copy that. We'll be in right.
0: 153 truck, copy.

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0: Hey, hydrant, how about standing by that for a minute?

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1: Go ahead, Connie.
0: There's an update from police to small wood beam burning in the lower portion of the rear of the building. They didn't want it to spread through the walls.
1: Copy. Yeah, 27 Chief, I'm out.
0: Copy.
2: Go ahead.
0: Copy both Chiefs.

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0: You want to leave your basic crew down there and send the rest up to the front of the building?
1: 10-4 on the way. County 153-2.
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0: your fire dispatch.
1: Sorry, go ahead, 227 Rescue.
0: I just want to make sure we were over. We called several times. The vehicle's off the road. We're back in service.
1: Copy that. Vehicle off the road, back in service.

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1: Hi, 153 Chief.
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1: Copy that.